You're ugly, but you're false and trapped. You're fucking up, you're ugly.

Another 5 seconds. 2. 5:30. A spuming column of smoke 9 miles into the sky. Blinding light stronger than the sun. Bikini Atoll. Present site of Operation Crossroads and the fourth atom bomb explosion. Bikini Atoll, where 200 warships will be anchored. 140 planes. 200 goats. 200 pigs. 4,000 rats. How will this fourth bomb affect you? What do you know of the atom bomb? How will this fourth bomb affect you? What do you know of this atom bomb? How will this fourth bomb affect you? What do you know of this atom bomb? How will this fourth bomb affect you? What do you know of this atom bomb? How will this fourth bomb affect you?

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When silence falls and you realize it ain't your imagination, everything has a price.

0: 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Where are they going to go?
1: All I ask is, why does he want to move people

0: 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He's in London, he's in California, he's buying, he's get 18, he's in Los Angeles, he's in California, he's coming again.
1: Checa esto. Desde la tierra azteca hasta la Patagonia.

Stop committing this genocide, this slaughter of the nations. Looting the nations. It's about the oil folks. It's about the arms industry. We want peace. We want love. We want justice for all. We want to stop this madness. It's got to stop, hasn't it?

the street. 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Ashes there and tourists, but the dog are not a fly. Stealing working on the chapel

So if you were to say to me right now, get a life, you wouldn't be lying, because I don't have a life. You know? I mean, I don't have a life.

Her name was Margaret Thatcher. She thought of many things in her time, but the greatest of all those was a thing they called the dole queue. First there was Howe with his stupid fucking policies, and last and then every other time was Margaret Thatcher. Her plan was that in 5 years, she would totally fuck up the British economy and leave 6 million unemployed.